nothing like you've seen before. Some of us have been there twice. Good Lord, not tonight. So pour me.

ransom. But let's get it then. But let's get it then. Ransom. But let's get it then. But let's get it then. But let's get it then. It's lit. But let's get it then. But let's get it then. It's lit. But let's get it then. It's lit. But let's get it then. It's lit. But let's get it then. But let's get it then. But let's get it then.

let's get it then. Ransom, but let's get it then. But let's get it then. Ransom, but let's get it then. But let's get it then. But let's get it then. It's lit. But let's get it then. But let's get it then. It's lit. But let's get it then. It's lit. But let's get it then. It's lit. But let's get it then. But let's get it then.

like all I ever do is find different ways to word the same old song. Ever since I came along from the day the song called How My Name Is dropped, started thinking my name was Falk. Cause anytime things went wrong, I was the one who they would blame it on. The media made me the equivalent of a modern day Genghis Khan. Try to argue it was only entertainment, dog. Gangster? Nah, courageous balls. Had to change my style. They said I'm way too soft, and I sound like AZ and Nas. Out came the claws, and the fame's been out since then. But up until the instant that I went against it, it was ingrained in me that I wouldn't amount to a shit stain, I thought. No wonder I had to unlearn everything my brain was taught. What I really wanna say is, if there's anyone else that can relate to my

parents, single parents, hate your appearance, cause you struggle to find your place in this world, and the pain spawns all the anger on, but it wasn't until I put the pain in song, learn who to aim it on, that I made a spark, started to spit hardish, learn how to harness it while the reins were off. And there was a lot of bizarre shit, but the crazy part was, soon as I stopped saying I gave up, all haters started to appreciate my art. And it just breaks my heart to look at all the pain I caused. But what am I gonna do when the rage

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And everything you're scared to say, don't be afraid to say no more. From this day forward, just let the Mayhos talk. Take it with a grain of salt and eat the puppet faces off. The legend of the angry blonde lives on through you when I'm gone.

perfect, brain short circuit. So I look into your eyes and I don't feel worthless. What I said, you know, I never meant it. Like somebody keeps finishing my sentence. No more tears, no more lies. I know what you want.